0: The second progression could be nice.
1: I like that a lot. I was like, damn, I feel like that was...
0: I was almost hearing like...

0: theater, iron, salmon, caramel, fire, water, New Orleans, pecan, both, again, probably, Alabama, lawyer, coupon, mayonnaise, pajamas, court, naturally, aluminium, crackerjack, doorknob, envelope.
1: Vous écoutez Radio Panique sur Radio Panique.

In this court, all men are equal. You have heard those words many times before. All men are equal. But what about all women? Are women the equal of men? There are those who tell us that they are. Last week, an auspicious meeting of women was held in Kalamazoo. The meeting was addressed by a very prominent lady who is noted for her modesty. She is so modest that she blindfolds herself when taking a bath. Modesty runs in her family. She has a nephew who is just 10 years of age. Sometimes the nephew says, "I'm going to the Forbidden Name store." The little fellow is too modest to say, "I'm going to the A&P." Well, here is what that modest lady said to the gathering of women in Kalamazoo. "My sisters, the time has come when we must stand up and declare ourselves, for too long have we been trodden under the feet of men. For too long have we been treated as second-class citizens by men who say we are only good for cooking their meals, mending their socks, and raising their babies. You have a boyfriend, and he calls you his queen. Then, when he marries you, he crowns you. These are the kind of men who, when they become romantic, or I should say, when they are in a certain mood, they want to kiss you and kiss you and kiss you again. My sisters, I say to you, put your faces against it. And if the man takes from you without your permission, look him squarely in the face. Roll your eyes at him and say to him, 'How dare you, you male chauvinist pig? You put that kiss right back where you got it from.' My sisters, we are in bondage, and we need to be liberated. Liberation is our cry. Just yesterday, I talked with a woman who is the mother of 15 children. She said, 'Yes, I want to be liberated from the bedroom.' And so, my sisters, the time has come when we must let this male chauvinist understand that the hand that changes the diapers is the hand that shall rule the world. Now, my sisters, let us stand and sing our national song for the benefit of you who have not yet memorized the words. Here they are. The woman's day is drawing near. It's written in the stars. The fall of men is very near. Proclaim it from your cars. Sisters, rise, your flags unfurl. Don't be a little girl. Say, 'Down with men, their power must end. Women shall rule the world.'"

Would it get? Would it get some? Would it get some wind? Would it get some wind for? Would it get some wind for the? Would it get some wind for the sailboat?

So they ain't rushing in here with no new turntables and shit, so I don't. Because these motherfuckers need a gurney.

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3: 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By DIY Church, also known as Ernst Markus Stein, and Gabi Schaffner. 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

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I just know it. But why can't anyone else see it? I've simply got to get to the bottom of this. I know. I'll call up my old chemistry teacher, Mr. Dalton. He can analyze the recipe for me. Maybe I am just imagining things. And then again, maybe I'm not.

smooth it with a foot file and polish it with the end of the olive oil, which dries and flakes in the sun, and you rub it again, picking up one of the ants as you

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It's warm, but it's not an embrace. Like a Wednesday. The banal revelation in the shower still sets us sublime, but you don't tell anyone. You stop speaking like that, but take the material elements of speech as a sacred ritual. Search for them in the terrazzo, but all you find is a painting of a horizon and a series of shadows. You rearrange the horizon and the shadows, moving the ants and the documents and the fingernails and the hairballs out of the way. The blue of the horizon shifts down from up, not up from down, and this feels a degree or so warmer. You feel a shadow on your

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0: say, brother? Can you pass that cognac?
1: Sure, no problem.
0: Put it on the rocks, too.
1: I got you, sir.
0: Gotta be careful not to spill it on my vintage Willy Wear, yeah?
1: This is that good stuff. Just mind yourself, right?

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Or what I would have given to cover the pain. What a wicked way to discover the game. I wonder if mother knew what's in the name. I rose from the ashes, fucking the flame.

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And that might come as a surprise to you, so always want to know what role you're playing. Because first and foremost, I'm a DJ that I am anything, even a producer. Followed closely, secondly, by as being a producer, but I am first and foremost a house and electronic techno.

Sagan. Shit. 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I'd wake up and there'd be nothing. I said a word to my wife until I said yes to a divorce. When I was here, I wanted to be there. When I was there, all I could think of was getting back into the jungle. I'm here a week now, waiting for a mission, getting softer.

0: Marine, what is that button on your body armor?
1: A peace symbol, sir.
0: Where'd you get it?
1: I don't remember, sir.
0: What is that you've got written on your helmet?
1: Born to kill, sir.
0: You write born to kill on your helmet and you wear a peace button. What's that supposed to be, some kind of sick joke?
1: No, sir.
0: What is it supposed to mean?
1: I don't know, sir.
0: You don't know very much, do you?
1: No, sir.
0: You better get your head and your ass wired together or I will take a giant shit on you.
1: Yes, sir.
0: Now answer my question or you'll be standing tall before the man.
1: I think I was trying to suggest something about the duality of man, sir.
0: The what?
1: The duality of man, the Jungian thing, sir.
0: Whose side are you on, son?
1: Our side, sir.
0: Don't you love your country?
1: Yes, sir.
0: Then how about getting with the program? Why don't you jump on the team and come on in for the big win?
1: Yes, sir.
0: Son, all I've ever asked of my Marines is for them to obey my orders as they would the word of God. We are here to help the Vietnamese because inside every gook, there is an American trying to get out. It's a hardball world, son. We've got to try to keep our heads until this peace craze blows over.
1: Aye, aye, sir.

0: A federal grand jury in Detroit today charged the 13 top leaders of the Weathermen with plotting to bomb public buildings in Chicago, Detroit, New York, and Berkeley, California. The Weathermen are the militant faction of the Students for a Democratic Society. Only one of the 13 is now in custody.
1: At 7:30 this morning, KPFK received a call from a woman identifying herself as a member of the Weather Underground.
2: Hello. I'm going to read a declaration of a state of war. This is the first communication from the Weathermen Underground. Kids know the lines are drawn. Revolution is touching all of our lives. Freaks are revolutionaries, and revolutionaries are freaks. If you want to find us, this is where we are. In every tribe, commune, dormitory, farmhouse, barracks, and townhouse, where kids are making love, smoking dope, and loading guns, fugitives from American justice are free to go. Within the next 14 days, we will attack a symbol or institution of American injustice.